0: Bridge Road roundabout in Baldivis, Rockingham Road northbound from Thomas Road to Angertsell Road. If you spot anything else, call 95815 973. 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
5: Showers clearing into a partly cloudy Wednesday. 18 for Mandurah and Rockingham, 19 for Bunbury and Perth is heading for 20 degrees. Tomorrow a shower or two and 19, and Friday a shower and 17, the forecast. Right now it's 11 in Waroona, 10 degrees in Perth, 13 in Rockingham and Mandurah.
4: And a mellow for breakfast.

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1: Look, just a reminder, Beldivers Happy Pantry is still there for those doing it tough, one of the many great organisations that are helping look after our community. So fresh fruit, veggies, bakery items, if you need them, they can add them to your kitchen. 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
2: Yeah, great idea.
1: August 5 is Couscous Day, the carb option I never pick, but maybe today is the day.
2: No, I can't even tell you the last time I had couscous. Probably, actually, at Christmas time. I feel like there's a couscous salad.
1: Oh, someone has a couscous salad.
2: You're right. That's the only time I ever see couscous.
1: I wouldn't know what to do with couscous, to be honest.
2: I would have no idea how to cook it. I'm assuming it's like rice.
1: I guess.
2: But yeah.
1: Anyway, let's look it up today.
2: Yep.
1: It's International Traffic Lights Day. Not often appreciated, but essential.
2: Ugh, yeah.
1: Yeah.
2: They can be frustrating, that's for sure. Especially on my stretch to work.
1: August 5 is also National Oyster Day. You know, not for everyone.
2: Yeah,
1: but
2: the love them or you hate them, don't you?
1: Yeah, get shucking today. and buy some fresh undies because it's National Undies Day. So, yes,
2: you
1: gentlemen.
2: Dirty animal.
1: If you've been avoiding replacing the holy socks or jocks, or if the elastic doesn't quite elast anymore, today's the day.
2: Please.
1: I mean, when you have to kind of try and pull them up through your pants because they've fallen down, I mean, that's a sign, all right? It's 11 past 8.
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1: Riddle me this, riddle me that.
0: Riddle me this.
2: Riddle time, $100 to spend at the Ravenswood Hotel. Could be coming to you if you can solve this today.
3: All right, here we go. For a Wednesday, you can see me in water, but I never get wet. What am I?
2: Oh, 95815973.
3: You can see me in water, but I never get wet. What am I?
2: That is the question. 95815973. Riddling with Kesha. It's TikTok time. 95815973, by the way. Just a reminder.
3: As original TikTok before the app.
2: Yeah, that's right. As in clocks? Yeah.
4: Wake up in the morning feeling...

0: this.
1: Riddle me this. 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
0: Riddle me this.
2: All right. Adam Miss here from Parklands today. G'day, Adam.
3: G'day.
2: Now, $100 to spend at the Ravenswood. If you can potentially get this right and come out the barrel on Friday, I'm sure you put that to good use.
3: Hopefully.
2: It's a good spot.
4: All right.
2: Good luck.
4: Here we go. Here's your riddle. You can see me in water, but I never get wet. What am I?
3: Reflection.
2: Ah.
4: Ooh, you can see a reflection in water.
2: I actually hadn't even thought of that.
4: But it's not getting wet.
2: Ladies and gentlemen.
4: It's a reflection. Well done.
2: Well done.
4: Nailed it. In the draw you go. Could be living it up at the Ravo come Friday. $100 could be all yours.
3: Thank you very much.
2: No worries. Good luck. And a couple more chances to qualify as we riddle again, this time tomorrow. It's 8:21 on the coast.
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1: Who's the number one office in WA for 13 years? Number one in Australia and number two globally? It's Harcourt's Mandurah.
2: Hi there, it's Damien Carbon. WA's Year 3 students have recorded their weakest NAPLAN numeracy results in 4 years, and it's got Perth parents and educators concerned. Almost 40% of our kids are struggling with basic math skills, including addition, subtraction and multiplication. Year 3 reading is also at an alarming level. Jetstar is going to start charging Perth passengers at least $25 to store a carry-on bag in the overhead locker from February. All bookings will still include one small bag that fits under the seat in front of you. These travellers telling Seven they're not happy.
3: Probably wouldn't pay $25. Sounds a bit extreme.
4: It's just making it harder and harder to fly with an inexpensive airline.
2: Emergency crews now have that car fire under control on the Kwinana Freeway towards the city. Nobody was injured in Bibra Lake after the car was completely gutted. And Perth's first Costco north of the river is a step closer, with the proposed Alkimos store getting the official green light from planning authorities.
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2: A Dockers great says he's not surprised people love Wharfie time. Michael Walters says it doesn't happen often, but when it does, Freo fans love it.
6: Oh, mate, it makes me miss footy. That's what it does. It gives me little tingles, but yeah. No, I love it. I mean, watching it live or being there live just to see it and see the crowd and, oh, man, it's crazy.
2: There's a derby of a different kind at Optus Stadium tonight. Big crowd expected, with AC and Inter Milan doing battle.
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7: The vehicle fire at Bibra Lake, Kwinana Freeway northbound before Roe Highway, that's been cleared away, but Freeway northbound heavy, Belia Drive through to Roe Highway, then South Street through to the Mount Henry Bridge, off and on Old Coast Road at Casuarina Drive in Halls Head, Mandurah Road at the Forum and at Allnut Street, Pinshower Road at Anstruther Road, again at Dower Street, Lakes Road in Greenfields, Mandurah Goddard Drive south out at Mandurah Road roundabout, a few cars Gordon Road near Seminole Avenue, also Mandurah Road, south out of Broadstone Vista in Bedora Bay. 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
10: Showers clearing into a partly cloudy Wednesday. 18 for Mandurah and Rockingham, 19 in Bunbury and Perth heading for 20 today. Tomorrow, shower or two and 19 degrees, and Friday, a shower and 17. It's currently 11 degrees in Maroona, 12 in Perth. Rockingham's on 13 and it is 14 in Mandurah.
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0: just might, you know, Bruno Mars, 97.3 Coast FM, all the hits with Nikki and DeMello aboard this morning. Hey, just to give you a heads up, we've got something coming up next week that could potentially be sorting out heroes in our community with cash.
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1: Oh, yes, it is Pie Patrol time. Somebody going to be scoring, well, somebody's workplace going to be scoring 20 award-winning pies and delicious baked treats. Who's it going to be?
2: Hello, this is Jane.
0: Hi, Jane. It's Nikki and DeMello calling from Coast FM. How are you?
1: Hi, Jane.
2: I'm very well. How are you?
0: Excellent. Excellent.
1: Good,
0: thank you.
1: Good.
0: Now, first of all, you're at Bethany Peel Community Housing in Kudnup, right?
2: I am.
0: What happens there?
2: Mm-hmm. We're a community housing organisation, so we provide rental accommodation, sustainable rental accommodation for our over 55s, our vulnerable over 55s in the community.
0: Excellent. Oh, so doing good work.
1: Yeah.
0: How many people do you have out that way?
2: Mm-hmm. About 250.
0: Oh. Okay.
1: You might have to whittle that down because this Friday we have 20 award-winning pies coming your way with Miami Bakehouse's Pie Patrol.
2: Oh, my God. I'm so excited. Thank you so much.
0: That's all right.
2: I entered this competition for our staff because they do such an amazing job with our tenants. So thank you so much.
0: That's all right. You'll just have to pick your favourites.
1: Yeah, your favourite 20.
0: Yeah.
2: I know. We'll share with our aged care home next door, but you're the greatest.
0: Excellent. Well, I know.
2: Thank you so much for calling.
1: That's okay. Well,

0: know it'll go to a good home. You have a great day, Jane. Yes. Keep up the good work.
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1: Hi there, it's Damien Carbon. WA's Year 3 students have recorded their weakest NAPLAN numeracy results in 4 years, and it's got Perth parents and educators concerned. Almost 40% of our kids are struggling with basic math skills, including addition, subtraction and multiplication. Year 3 reading is also at an alarming level. Jetstar is going to start charging Perth passengers at least $25 to store a carry-on bag in the overhead locker from February. All bookings will still include one small bag that fits under the seat in front of you. These travellers telling Seven they're not happy.
2: Probably would have paid $25. Sounds a bit extreme.
3: It's just making it harder and harder to fly with an inexpensive airline.
1: Emergency crews now have that car fire under control on the Kwinana Freeway towards the city. Nobody was injured in Bibra Lake after the car was completely gutted. And Perth's first Costco north of the river is a step closer, with the proposed Alkimos store getting the official green light from planning authorities.
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1: A Dockers great says he's not surprised people love Wharfie time. Michael Walters says it doesn't happen often, but when it does, Freo fans love it.
5: Oh, mate, it makes me miss footy. That's what it does. It gives me little tingles, but yeah. I love it. I mean, watching it live or being there live just to see it and see the crowd and, oh, mate, it's crazy.
1: There's a derby of a different kind at Optus Stadium tonight. Big crowd expected, with AC and Inter Milan doing battle.
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6: Showers clearing into a partly cloudy day today. 18 for Mandurah and Rockingham, 20 in Perth, 19 in Bunbury. Tomorrow, shower or two and 19. And showers and 17 on the way for Friday.
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0: 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And now for Harvey Norman, Carpet and Flooring in Mandurah at 9 Gordon Road. 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
1: Yes, and the Peel Produce Market is on again this Saturday, so make sure you check it out. 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
0: Yeah, you can stay for the veggies if you want to.
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1: Let's get the party started. See you at the bar, you was hardly talking. 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Like, wait, babe, let me ask your pardon. This ain't Gucci, this is Prada, darling. If you want something, you can ask.

0: Hey, all the hits 97.3 Coast FM, Nikki and DeMello, 97 Minute Music Marathon. I'm excited because we gave some cash away with Beat the Bowser today. $120 I think we gave away.
1: Yeah, awesome. Finally, someone took some money.
0: Dennis from Treby, congrats to you. Could be your turn tomorrow.
1: Yes, Beat the Bowser with us again tomorrow. Your chance to win some cold hard cash.

0: 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Nikki and DeMello wrapping up our bits of a Wednesday. Squinty's along to carry on the 97-minute music marathon after 10.
1: Yes, have a great rest of your Wednesday and we'll catch you. Can you believe tomorrow, Thursday already?
0: Goodness. Again.
1: Yep.
0: All right.
1: Feeling old then. And withered.
0: Okay, yeah. That doesn't have to be Thursday for that, but sure. See you tomorrow.
1: Bye.

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1: Hey there, I'm Brett Thomas. Federal police are investigating an arson attack on a defence manufacturer last year as a possible act of far-left terrorism. Lovett Industries in Melbourne's northeast was targeted with graffiti and vehicles set alight. Victoria's Premier Ben Carroll says he's alarmed.
2: This is deeply distressing. I've had an initial advice that the Australian Federal Police have deemed this a terrorist attack. That is frightening for any Victorian.
1: The High Court has overturned a reduced sentence handed to a 17-year-old who murdered Brisbane woman Emma Lovell during a home invasion on Boxing Day in 2022. Now in his 20s, her killer had his 14-year prison term slashed by 60% due to his age and guilty plea, but that's now been thrown out. The latest NAPLAN results reveal one-third of Aussie students aren't meeting expectations in literacy and numeracy, and there are concerns for privacy and filming without consent after Kmart sold out of its $89 smart glasses.
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1: Demon skipper Max Gawn has told us he can't understand the fuss that's been made about finals-bound teams resting players in round 24.
4: I don't get the difference in round 20, round 16, round 14 and round 24. I can be rested tomorrow. Scott Penderby's been rested this year. Yeah. If that happens in round 24, they're going to get in trouble.
1: Richmond's president is backing coach Adam Uze, who's led the Tigers to just 11 wins from 66 games since taking the helm in 2024. John O'Rourke guaranteeing he will coach to 100 games.
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5: Partly cloudy one for us today. We're looking at 20 degrees in Perth, 18 degrees in Rockingham and Mandurah, 19 degrees in Bunbury. Tomorrow, showers increasing, 19 degrees. Friday, showers 17. Showers easing and windy on Saturday, 15. But then the showers increasing again on Sunday, 16. And showers again on Monday and 15 degrees. Right now, it is 16 degrees, Perth, Rockingham and Mandurah. It is 14 degrees down in Bunner.
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0: 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It is the marathon. Going to play Dude in a Sec by the name of Kevin Parker.
1: It's kind of one of the ones I started first. So, like, that's kind of, that's like an example of one of the ones that started that's this really raw, minimal way. And then just sort of like slowly expanded into this sort of like pop.
0: He's talking about his song Dracula. Tame Impala is next.

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0: 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Hello, my name is Squinty. Getting you through your workday with all the hits. That is Haven, Caitlin, and I Run. New Bruno. I like this. It's called On My Soul. It's coming up. Stay here. 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

0: 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Hello, my name is Squinty. I'm going to play you music after 11 o'clock from the guys that wanted to do it with Madonna. I'd rather do it with Madonna. Aussie guys, the Androids coming up. So we got your rock fix, and then we'll play you, I don't know, new stuff from Zara Larsson. Sounds good to you, right? That's why we are all the hits. 97.3 Coast FM.
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1: Hey there, I'm Brett Thomas. A corruption probe into negotiations with firefighters during Daniel Andrews' time as Victoria's Premier has finally been handed down. United Firefighters Union Secretary Peter Marshall exerted extraordinary influence during pay talks, but the IBAC report stopped short of labelling it corruption or recommending criminal charges. The New South Wales government has accepted all recommendations of a coronial inquest into the deadly Bondi Junction stabbing attack. Six people were killed at the shopping centre in 2024. The recommendations include improving mental health services and knife scanning law reform. Jetstar's adding another fee to bookings from next year. Passengers will now have to pay $25 for a domestic flight and $52 for international to use the overhead lockers. Chief Executive Steph Tully says you can still put a small item beneath your seat.
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1: Carlton star Sam Walsh has danced around questions about whether he wants Josh Fraser to be his permanent senior coach, saying the decision rests with the man in the hot seat.
4: Like, it's up to the individual really to see if he wants to do the job, and I put all my support around anyone that's going to have a crack at being a head coach at Carlton, and Fraser's made it the right stuff, so I'll back in his decision making and the club's too.
1: And Aussie golfer Cam Smith has admitted he'd seek a return to the PGA Tour if LIV Golf collapses. He's been one of the breakaway league's biggest supporters.
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8: Yeah, so a partly cloudy one today. Tops of around 20 degrees for Perth, 18 for Rockingham and Mandurah. Bunbury, 19 today. Showers increasing tomorrow to a top of 19 degrees. The showers continue into Friday, 17. Saturday, showers easing. Windy though, and 15 degrees. And then showers increasing again onto Sunday, 16 degrees. Monday, showers and 15. Right now, Perth is on 18. Rockingham, Mandurah, both on 17 degrees. And Bunbury, currently on 16 degrees.
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9: On October 28th, 2002, Australian rock band The Androids released Do It With Madonna. A tongue-in-cheek pop rock anthem, the song name-checked pop stars like Britney, Kylie, and Christina, but ultimately placed Madonna above all the others. It became a smash, hitting number 4 on the ARIA chart and earning platinum certification in Australia. Madonna reportedly requested a copy of the track and said she loved it.
8: I love that she loved it. We'll play that for you soon, but right now, Alex Warren and Fever Dream, all the hits, play here. 97.3 Coast FM.

0: the song that apparently Madonna requested, listened to, and loved it. The Do It With Madonna guy is the Androids from 2002, 97.3 Coast FM. 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
2: And is it nearly Christmas? It must be.
3: It must be.
2: Chrissy, movies are already starting to appear. Here's Nikki.
3: Thank you. Yes, well, first up, Spider-Man Brand New Day has just broken box office records. It's become the biggest flick of the year so far.
2: Wow.
3: Breaking the all-time record for a movie viewing on a Saturday as well here in Australia.
2: Really?
3: Yeah, so Spider-Man Brand New Day not only topped the Aussie box office this past weekend, it's also become 2026's biggest film, with a whopping 1.8 million Australians heading to the cinemas to watch it just last weekend alone.
2: Wow.
3: According to Sony, it's also the biggest box office result ever on a Saturday and a Sunday, and broke records, yeah, for the biggest Saturday and Sunday at the cinema. And it's Sony's record-breaking movie release ever in its 100-year history. It's
2: really
3: broken records as Sony's best movie.
2: Wow.
3: There you go. It's trailing only behind 2019's Avengers Endgame, of course, another Marvel flick. But there you go. Spider-Man, Brand New Day, doing very well. And yes, on to the Christmas movies now.
2: All right.
3: David Harbour is back in the merriest Christmas movie of all with Violent Night 2. If you're nice, you get presents from the big guy. If you're naughty, you get justice. From the creators of Bullet Train, John Wick, and The Fall Guy, David Harbour is reprising his role as Santa Claus in this next chapter of the Yuletide Mayhem from 87 North. Merry Christmas to all, and to all a good fight. Kristen Bell stars as Mrs. Claus in this one as well, which is brilliant. Here is the trailer.
4: Reinforcements coming.
5: Nikki?
6: Get your own man. He's taken.
7: That's my wife! You're in trouble now!
6: Santa is real.
7: Damn right I am. Any last words?
8: Make my sleigh.
2: Well, there you go. There's a taster of something to look out for.
3: It looks great. Violent Night 2 is out in cinemas from December 4. Brittany Snow is officially joining the cast of The Housemaid's Secret alongside Sydney Sweeney, Kirsten Dunst, and Paul Anthony Kelly. The highly anticipated sequel follows Sweeney's character as she takes a new live-in maid role, working for a woman she's never allowed to see. Mm. Snow will play the role of Mary Beth in this one, if you've read the books, and production is set to begin later this year, with the movie scheduled for release December next year. And hubby and wife duo Benny Blanco and Selena Gomez have released a new single together with Becky G this time round. This is a Spanish one. It's called Te Olvido.
2: Okay.

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0: 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Hello, my name is Squinty, getting you through your workday with all the hits. The Brekkie Show with Nikki and DeMello. They're getting through Brekkie with all the winnings. Beat the Bowser back this morning. Dennis from Treby.
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0: 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Thank you, Geely in Rockingham. This tune from Amy Shark is called It's Kinda Hot from her album Soft Pop, which was released on Friday. We'll get that on before the news. And your naughties at noon coming up. House now. It's kinda
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2: Hey there, I'm Brett Thomas. The Energy Minister admits power bills are higher than the government would like them to be. Chris Bowen understands why Aussies are concerned about electricity prices.
3: The answer to that is to work hard every day to get them down. We're seeing progress on wholesale prices.
2: The High Court has overturned a reduced sentence handed to a teen who murdered Emma Lovell during a home invasion on Boxing Day in 2022. The original penalty of 14 years in prison has been reinstated. Her partner Lee says he's relieved.
4: I don't believe that 14 years was ever enough to start with, but I suppose I had to accept that. So to now get, you know, at least the 70% reinstalled is some validation that Emma's life did matter.
2: A long-running corruption probe in Victoria has found the United Firefighters Union secretary exerted extraordinary influence during a pay dispute with former Premier Daniel Andrews. But the IBAC report stopped short of calling for criminal charges to be pursued. And Jetstar set to slug passengers up to $52 for using overhead baggage lockers.
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2: It's crunch time for a Dogs duo ahead of tomorrow night's clash with the Kangaroos. Forwards Aaron Norton and Cody Waitman needed to get through training after sitting out the loss to the Dockers last week. Coach Luke Beveridge says it was just a light run to save their legs for a potential return.
6: They had a modified session, both of them, just to make sure that, you know, they got through more than anything, not because we pulled them out of the session.
2: And Giants star Toby Green is on track to return for Sunday's match against Gold Coast. The skipper has missed two games with a quad injury.
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10: 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Showers increasing tomorrow, 19. Showers continuing into Friday, 17. Saturday, showers easing. Windy though, and 15 degrees. Sunday, showers increasing, 16 degrees. And Monday, showers and 15. Today's tops, that partly cloudy, 20 degrees in Perth, 18 Rockingham, 18 Mandurah, and 19 degrees in Bunner.
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10: Just a few songs that you might not have heard in ages. No Doubt, Hella Good is coming up. Also going to chuck on DJ Sneak, Fix My Sink, which, to be honest, I don't think it's about fixing sinks. And we'll also chuck on some old school Akon for you. But right now, well, pretty much a story of my life. You in your hand. 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
0: 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What do you get when you mix Jay-Z with Linkin Park? You get this tune. Izzo, in the end, that Linkin Park collaboration thing with Jay-Z. Such a good, like, album, EP. What did we call it? An EP? I think it was only like 5 or 6 songs. We'll get Izzo in the end for you on next. It is your Naughties at Noon here at Coast FM.
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0: 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We've got one more tune. 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One more tune, like I said, from your noughties coming up. 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
2: Hey, I'm Tessa Randello. Starting overseas, Donald Trump claims a lot of progress has been made to open the Strait of Hormuz.
3: Could happen. Tomorrow or the next day. A lot of progress has been made. What? And they called me and they said, please, let's talk. They want to talk. The funny thing is they never mentioned that. They always say, we're not talking.
2: But Iran's foreign ministry says talks between the country and Oman are positive to get safer routes of passage through the strait. Back home, the energy minister says energy bills are higher than we would like in a speech at the National Press Club. But Chris Bowen added that claims nuclear could fix the issue are from a fantasy world. Nearly one in five Australian native species are at high risk of the F5 bird flu strain. An assessment finding penguins and dolphins are among the 400 species that could suffer severe reduction. And a SpaceX rocket is just hours away from crashing into the moon. The object about the size of a school bus will collide this afternoon and is expected to make a new crater. It poses no threat to Earth.
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2: Demon skipper Max Gawn has told us he can't understand the fuss that's been made around the finals bound teams resting players in round 24.
5: I don't get the difference in round 20, round 16, round 14 and round 24. I can be rested tomorrow. Scott Penderbury's been rested this year. Yeah. Lots of players have been rested. Jack Gunston's had it multiple times. If that happens in round 24, they're going to get in trouble.
2: And Richmond's president is backing in coach Adam Uze, who's led the Tigers to just 11 wins from 66 games since taking the job in 2024.
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10: Partly cloudy today. Showers increasing for us tomorrow. We're looking at 19. Showers continuing into Friday, 17. Saturday, showers easing. Windy, though, and 15 degrees. Sunday, we're looking at showers increasing, 16. And Monday, showers and 15 degrees. Today's partly cloudy tops. We're looking at 20 degrees for Perth, 18 for both Rockingham and Mandurah, and 19 degrees in Bunbury.
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0: Thank you, Bruno. 97.3 Coast FM. GJD Security. 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Thank you, GJD Security, for helping us out with your street chic. This tune coming up, A Nutter or Another. This song's been around the clubs for ages, but finally it's getting some radio play. I'm all for it. 97.3 Coast FM comes up in about 10 minutes.
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0: 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Congratulations, Dennis. We'll play Beat the Bowser with Nikki and DeMello back tomorrow morning.
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0: 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That is me done. My name is Squinty. Rod Molden up next with Swifty. We can go from Swifty to Nat Bass when she was doing a solo thing. The song is called Alive. You know Nat Bass from Neighbours and stuff, right? And also the Rogue Traders. Rod Molden has her on your radio after 2 o'clock. 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Subai!
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1: Hey, I'm Tessa Randello. A third of Aussie students are not meeting expectations. The latest NAP plan result showing 1 in 10 students need extra help to catch up. But there has been some improvement in numeracy scores among kids in years 5, 7 and 9.
2: We've got to fix the curriculum to make it simpler and easier to teach. A lot of teachers and principals have told us that the first couple of years of the maths curriculum can be complicated and difficult to teach.
1: That's the Education Minister, Jason Clare. Businesses and farmers will soon be able to take advantage of the Renewable Energy Scheme. Energy Minister Chris Bowen making the announcement at the National Press Club. The New South Wales government has accepted all recommendations of a coronial inquest into the deadly Bondi Junction stabbing attack. Six people were killed at the shopping centre in 2024. Briefly, 80 new cases of H5 bird flu have been recorded across the country today, and overhead luggage on Jetstar flights is going to cost you next year, the airline introducing charges.
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1: The Cats coach says he wasn't up in arms about the AFL's warning to teams about resting lots of players ahead of round 24.
4: Maybe it's a situation where we're coming into the first iteration of the wild card round, and it sort of snuck up on people a little bit. But yeah, I can be critical at times of some things. This isn't one that falls into that category.
1: Chris Scott there. He's also rated the achievements of Tyson Stengel as a near miracle, who parted with the club last week.
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10: Nice day here. We'll take it. Top today, 18 degrees. Mandurah, Rockingham and Bunbury, 20 in Perth. Slight chance for shower later. 9 degrees overnight, 19. A little bit windy for you tomorrow. Shower in the afternoon. Friday, top 17. High chance of showers. Maybe a thunderstorm. Saturday looks to be wet and windy. Top there, 15 degrees.
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1: 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Not a bad afternoon, considering they were talking lots of rain and cloudy. I mean, it's cloudy, but it's going to be a little bit more so tomorrow with 19 degrees. Windy, possible shower by the afternoon, but look at this. Enjoy. What's happening on our road, you ask? Glad you did. Allnut Street to Murdoch Drive. We're busy at our train station in Mandurah. Also, Pinjarra Road and Mandurah Road lights. And building right now, Dixon Road, Ennis Avenue. Any updates for us around the place? Number is 95815973. Hits to play for you. 3 minutes. We're back. Solo Nat Bass coming. Harry Styles. All the hits here. 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

0: 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As you head amongst the traffic this afternoon, we have a busy freeway south already from Billia Drive, heading southbound, northbound. Good run around town. We're looking at Allnut Street and Murdoch Drive as being a busy spot. Along with that, we have Pinjarra Road and Mandra Road. Busy spots this afternoon. Any updates? 95815973 is the number here.
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1: I was like, you know what? We'll have some dance songs, we'll have some vulnerable songs, and then we'll have some rhythmic songs. Just make like a fun pop album.
0: Just lots and lots of great songs. BB, Faithless coming up. We've got your Spider Bite in 10 minutes as well. All the hits. Drive you home with them next.
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2: Good afternoon, Angela Sun from 7 News with your update. Extra police will be sent to Kununurra to tackle youth crime in the region. The move comes after the town has been plagued by a wave of car thefts. Numeracy results for WA's Year 3 students have plunged to their lowest level in 4 years. NAPLAN results reveal nearly 40% of Year 3 students are struggling to add up, subtract or multiply. A suspicious car fire woke residents in Perth's east this morning as flames came close to nearby homes. Emergency crews were called to the vehicle inferno on Railway Avenue in Kelmscott just before 2:30 this morning. The car was destroyed by the fire. A 62-year-old man from Kelmscott has been charged. And Jetstar is removing the 7-kilogram weight limit for carry-on bags, but will instead charge passengers to store luggage in the overhead lockers. That's what's making news this hour.
3: The Ravenswood Hotel, on the banks of the Murray River. The perfect place to catch up. The Ravenswood Hotel.
4: Western Bulldogs are still assessing whether two stars will return to the side when they clashed with North Melbourne. Aaron Norton and Cody Waitman were rested last week. Coach Luke Beveridge says he's not ready to declare who's in and out.
5: They both trained yesterday and they had a modified session, both of them, just to make sure that they, you know, they got through more than anything, not because we pulled them out of the session.
4: And Jack Silvani still hoping to return for the Saints on Sunday from a dislocated shoulder last week.
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6: Put on a freeway northbound, building a bit near the city, and freeway southbound from the city out to Mill Point Road, then Armidale Road to Russell Road. Pretty busy Old Coast Road in both directions at Casuarina Drive in Halls Head, Old Coast Road at Pierwood Parade, and Mandurah Road at the Forum again at Allnut Street. A few cars pinch Shower Road at Dower Street again at Lakes Road in Greenfields, Mandurah Road northbound at Broadstone Vista in Medora Bay, and Ennis Avenue at Dixon Road in Rockingham. If you spot anything else, call 95815973. 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
12: Nice afternoon here, heading for 9 degrees overnight, 19 degrees, a little bit windy, possible shower for tomorrow afternoon, Friday, top of 17, high chance of showers, thunderstorm activity, it's there, Saturday, wet and windy, top of 15, Sunday looks to be a shower or two in the afternoon, top of 16 degrees.
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12: 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Click on what's on to find out what is on. Oh, it's Sienna Spira. She's on right now.

0: 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Stacey's mum, Fountains of Wayne, maybe the Fountains of Cash that are rolling out of here. It's the true story of Nicki and DeMello and Beat the Bowser and, of course, the cash.
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0: Another chance tomorrow here. Dennis, bit of a winner this morning with Nicki and DeMello. Beat the Bowser. Like to play tomorrow morning here at this station. 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Go to coastlive.com.au for your next chance to beat the Bowser. Very handy cash this point of the day and probably tomorrow morning as well, right? Bieber here next. My Chemical Romance play. Got you all the hits.

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6: 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Yeah.

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1: Kwinana Freeway northbound is slow, Rowley Road, then Narrows Bridge into the city, and Freeway southbound city to Millpoint Road, then Armidale Road, to Russell Road as well. A few cars, Mandurah Road southbound and Mandurah Terrace are going to manage to go up drive roundabout, Mandurah Road at the Forum and at Allnut Street, Pinchower Road at Dower Street to get at Lakes Road in Greenfields, and Mandurah Road southbound at Paganoni Road in Golden Bay. A few cars, Safety Bay Road and Mandurah Road roundabout in Baldivis, Ennis Avenue at Dixon Road in Rockingham and Reed Street near Council Avenue 2. If you spot anything else, call 9581597. 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

0: 18 degrees, sunshine, and a very nice afternoon to you. 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What's happening? Well, there's a bit of a breakdown situation on the freeway north after Mortimer Road in Bertram. It's a breakdown tow away there. Left lane apparently blocked. No congestion, though. Just a heads up for you at this point. Northbound from Ancatel Road, heading to Perth, maybe for tonight's AC Milan, Inter Milan game. Game time, 7.30, 5.30pm for gates, though it is busy around the Optus area with Little Italy Festival going on, which will be amazing this afternoon from 4pm. Update with Christy coming in just a few minutes here, plus these hits to get you home. Bruno Mars, Sam Fender, Olivia Dean coming in. Let's get your hits, 3 minutes.
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0: 97.3 Coast FM, 353, 18 degrees. A lot of sunshine around the place. Down to 9 overnight, 19 degrees. Windy, possible showers with the possible thunderstorm activity lurking as well. Full update coming in just a few minutes here with news and your traffic. Shout out to the Mandurah Storm Rugby League Club. Looking for you right now. Players, volunteers. Maybe you'd like to do both. They're looking for you. Details right now, coastlive.com.au. 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Which the chain smokers, Justin Timberlake's here as well. Yeah. He's got you all ahead, 6 minutes from here.
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1: Good afternoon, Angela Sun from 7 News with your update. Extra police will be sent to Kununurra to tackle youth crime in the region. The move comes after the town has been plagued by a wave of car thefts. Numeracy results for WA's Year 3 students have plunged to their lowest level in 4 years. NAPLAN results reveal nearly 40% of Year 3 students are struggling to add up, subtract or multiply. A suspicious car fire woke residents in Perth's east this morning as flames came close to nearby homes. Emergency crews were called to the vehicle inferno on Railway Avenue in Kelmscott just before 2:30 this morning. The car was destroyed by the fire. A 62-year-old man from Kelmscott has been charged. And Jetstar is removing the 7-kilogram weight limit for carry-on bags, but will instead charge passengers to store luggage in the overhead lockers. That's what's making news this hour.
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3: Hello, Adrian Barrich with your 7 Sports update. The Eagles should welcome back their co-captain Liam Baker for Sunday's clash with Collingwood at Optus Stadium. And the Dockers have not approached the AFL about using Wharfie time if they make this year's AFL Grand Final. And cycling's newest alleged performance enhancer is a sports bra. Stage 4 of the Women's Tour de France was preceded by advanced clothing checks over claims cyclists have been using extra padding in their bras to seek an aerodynamic edge.
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4: Kwinana Freeway northbound, slow Rowley Road, then narrows between the city and Freeway south at Loftus Street to Millpoint Road, Canning Highway to the Mount Honey Bridge, Billia Drive, through to Rasslyn Road as well. A few cars, Rockingham Road southbound through Naval Base, Ennis Avenue southbound from before Dixon Road, then to Council Avenue, the Safety Bay Road westbound at Baldivis Road. A few cars, Mandurah Road and Gordon Road, again Mandurah Goodup Drive roundabout, Mandurah Road at the Forum and Allnut Street, Pinchower Road at Sutton Street and Anstruther Road, and then Dower Street too. 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
7: 9 degrees overnight, 19. Little bit windy, possible shower tomorrow afternoon. Friday, top of 17. High chance of showers. Thunderstorm activity. Saturday, wet and windy. Top of 15 degrees. Sunday, shower or two in the afternoon. Top of 16 degrees. Mandurah, Rockingham, Pinjarra, 18 degrees. 19 in Perth, 15 in Bunbury.
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0: 30 Seconds to Mars, 97.3 Coast FM, 8 Straight, happening as you head home this afternoon. Armidale Road, Freeway South, busy. If heading north, Anchortel Road, Hope Valley Road from, where are we looking, Henderson area down to Kwinana Beach through Naval Base, busy. And Rockingham this afternoon, Dixon Road, Ennis Avenue, busy spots. 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

0: 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All the hits as we get you home. Another Raid Straight is due at 5 p.m. It's 4:33 right now. Rod Moulton, hello to you. Thanks for listening for the drive home, which appears to be kind of busy if you are southbound on the freeway, like almost beyond Armidale Road at this point. So if you're heading south Armidale Road just a bit before and heading towards Mandurah, busy there from Akatel Road heading into Perth. I want to remind you too, the Miami Bakehouse and the Pie Patrol, a nice winner today. Bethany Housing are getting free lunch on Friday. That's the amazing Miami Bakehouse award-winning pies going there. Your workplace next week is as easy. 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Next one will be Wednesday, next week. Miami Bakehouse, Pie Patrol, Pie Day Friday. Get involved here. All right, all the hits coming 3 minutes from here. I'm going to play the Stereophonics to Tame Impala next here. It's update traffic. 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
2: Punana Freeway northbound is slow Rowley Road, then narrows between to the city, and freeway southbound Loftus Street to Mill Point Road, Canning Highway to the Mount Henry Bridge, Billia Drive through to Russell Road as well. A few cars pin Shower Road at Sutton Street again at Anstruther Road and Dower Street, Mandurah Road at the Forum and at Allnut Street, also Mandurah Road at Gordon Road. Busy safety Bay Road westbound at Baldivis Road in Baldivis. Reports of a crash in Rockingham on Reed Street near Birdside Way. Traffic is busy. A slow NS70 southbound from Dixon Road to Council Avenue in Rockingham. If you spot anything else, call 9581 5973. KFC's new lunchtime box full range packs an unreasonable amount of chicken into mouth-watering $5, $10 and $15 boxes till 2 p.m. Pick up only, not everywhere and not forever. 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

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If you're heading north, Anketell Road into the city, it's where it all begins there. If you are southbound, just beyond Armidale Road, heading towards Mandurah, Christy will update you fully in just a few minutes. Let's check on where the cheap fuel is around the place. Thanks to the Geely EX2, it features Australia's first trunk in the front. 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
1: Good afternoon, Angela Sun from 7 News with your update. Extra police resources have been sent to Kununurra to deal with a rise in youth crime. There's been a spike in reports of car thefts in the area and several police chases have been caught on camera. The Home Affairs Minister has pulled out of an important speech at the National Press Club. He was expected to announce cuts to migration tomorrow, but at the last minute said he would reschedule. WA's numeracy results for Year 3 students have slumped to the lowest level in 4 years. Nearly 40% of children struggled to add up, subtract or multiply. Jetstar will charge passengers to store their luggage in overhead lockers from next year. Bags that fit under the seat will still be allowed for free. And new research has found people working with pesticides could be up to 70% more likely to develop motor neuron disease. And that's what's making news this hour.
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3: Hello, Adrian Barrage with your 7 Sports update. The Eagles should welcome back their co-captain Liam Baker for Sunday's clash with Collingwood at Optus Stadium. And the Dockers have not approached the AFL about using Wharfie time if they make this year's AFL Grand Final. And cycling's newest alleged performance enhancer is a sports bra. Stage 4 of the Women's Tour de France was preceded by advanced clothing checks over claims cyclists have been using extra padding in their bras to seek an aerodynamic edge.
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4: Kwinana Freeway northbound, so Rolly Road, then South Terrace into the city, and Freeway southbound, city to Millpoint Road, Canning Highway through to the Mount Henry Bridge, then Belia Drive through to Russell Road as well, off non-Pinchower Road at Sutton Street to get to Dower Street, Lakes Road in Greenfields, Mandurah Road at the Forum and at Allnut Street, Old Coast Road northbound at Casuarina Drive in Hallshead 2, Little Busy Safety Bay Road at Baldivis Road in Baldivis, Rockingham Road southbound through Naval Base and Kwinana Beach. If you spot anything else, call 95815 973. 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
6: 9 degrees, your minimum 19 tomorrow. A little bit windy, possible shower by tomorrow afternoon. Friday looks to be a top of 17, high chance of showers. Maybe a thunderstorm in there as well. Saturday, wet and windy, top of 15. Sunday, shower or two in the afternoon, top of 16 degrees. Right now, Mandurah, Rockingham, Pinjarrah and Perth sitting on 17 degrees. It's 16 in Bunbury.
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6: 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We're all trying to do that right now, but tomorrow you can quite literally beat it and win some extra cash to fill up your beast. 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

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We'll get you home this afternoon, Gordon Road, Manta Road. A busy little area there. Magic Audap Drive, the roundabout. If you are freewaying it, busy from Armidale Road through to like Anchortel. Same the other way.

0: busy afternoon at our traffic lights. I mean, it's the usual scenario, Mantra Road, Pinjarra Road, and actually Allnut Street to Murdoch Drive. Busy Ennis Avenue, Dixon Road this afternoon. Been very busy. It remains to be. And Reed Street, Rockingham. Still busy also from, where are we looking, like Henderson down to Kwinana Beach. Busy and your freeways. Southbound from Armidale Road. Christy does the job for us in just a few minutes. 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
2: Banana Freeway northbound, slow Rowley Road, then South Terrace into the city, and Freeway southbound, city to Milpo Road, Canning Highway to the Mount Henry Bridge, Villiers Drive, then to Russell Road. If you can't, Pinjarra Road at Sutton Street to get at Dower Street, Madge Road at the Forum, at Allnut Street and then Gordon Road. Pinjarra Road at Lakes Road in Greenfield to get at Husband Road in Barragup, Madge Road southbound at Singleton Beach Road. If you can't, Ennis Avenue at Dixon Road in Rockingham, Rockingham Road at southbound from Anchortel Road through to Thomas Road in Kwinana Beach. If you spot anything else, call 95815 973. 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
3: Well, hey, Nikki and DeMello at this end. 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

0: 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Of course, superstars here, Lady Gaga, Ariana Grande, and Tony on the way for you next. Tomorrow morning, you have the chance to be winning some extra money as we beat the Bowser again. Dennis this morning, get a nice win here.
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0: 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Your chance is back tomorrow morning. Nikki and DeMello for breakfast. Catch up at coastlife.com.au. All right, hits to come for you. Another is the band from Amsterdam. This song is...

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1: Good afternoon, Angela Sun from 7 News with your update. Extra police resources have been sent to Kununurra to deal with a rise in youth crime. There's been a spike in reports of car thefts in the area and several police chases have been caught on camera. The Home Affairs Minister has pulled out of an important speech at the National Press Club. He was expected to announce cuts to migration tomorrow, but at the last minute said he would reschedule. WA's numeracy results for Year 3 students have slumped to the lowest level in 4 years. Nearly 40% of children struggled to add up, subtract or multiply. Jetstar will charge passengers to store their luggage in overhead lockers from next year. Bags that fit under the seat will still be allowed for free. And new research has found people working with pesticides could be up to 70% more likely to develop motor neuron disease. And that's what's making news this hour.
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3: Hello, Adrian Barrich with your 7 Sports update. The Eagles should welcome back their co-captain Liam Baker for Sunday's clash with Collingwood at Optus Stadium. And the Dockers have not approached the AFL about using Wharfie time if they make this year's AFL Grand Final. And cycling's newest alleged performance enhancer is a sports bra. Stage 4 of the Women's Tour de France was preceded by advanced clothing checks over claims cyclists have been using extra padding in their bras to seek an aerodynamic edge.
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4: Kwinana Freeway northbound is slow going Millpoint Road into the city, then Freeway southbound Loftus Street to Millpoint Road near the Mount Henry Bridge and Belia Drive, then Anketsell Road as well. Bit off and on Old Coast Road northbound at Casuarina Drive in Hallshead, Mandurah Road at the Forum and at Allnut Street, and Pinchara Road at Dower Street again at Lakes Road in Greenfields too. Further north, few cars Ennis Avenue at Dixon Road again at Ray Road in Rockingham, and Dixon Road at Mandurah Road in East Rockingham. 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
10: After a nice sunny one today, we're back to the rain tomorrow. Showers are increasing, looking at a possible 5 millimetres of rain. Friday also showers with a top of 17. Across the weekend, showers and windy on Saturday, and showers are increasing again on Sunday. Tops of 16 degrees there. Overnight, dipping down to a chilly 9 degrees.
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10: Yes, that's right. Well, after we suffer through, you know, what I would call a bitter winter, it's not really. The US is still in somewhat of summer, and Harry Styles has got a 30-day residency at Madison Square Garden starting in late August. We've also got Rihanna on the way, but right now, Harry Styles, of course. This is American Girls here on the coast.

0: 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That is The Used and All That I've Got. Now, 25 Pies is going to Jane this Friday.
1: Okay.
2: You might have to whittle that down because this Friday we have 20 award-winning pies coming your way with Miami Bakehouse's Pie Patrol.
3: 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Thank you so much.
1: That's all right.
3: Staff, I entered this competition for our staff because they do such an amazing job with our tenants. So thank you so much.
1: That's all right. You'll just have to pick your favourites.
2: Yeah, your favourite 20. Yeah.
0: There you go. So well done, Jane. Pick your favourites this Friday. And if you want your workplace to be involved in the Pie Patrol, head over to our website, coastlive.com.au. Fill in the details and you could be getting a visit from the very own Pie Patrol. All thanks to our friends at Miami Bakehouse. Stick around. We'll find out what's happening on the roads to get you home safely. Also get some Omi in your ears next on the coast.
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0: Sinclair for our final squiz around town tonight. Just a bit busy on Mandurah Road at Pinjarra Road intersection, as always. And further up, lingering congestion at the Allnut Street and Murdoch Drive intersection as well. Quinana Freeway northbound flowing well up to Perth tonight. Heading southbound, delays between Billia Drive and Russell Road. Nightly utility works underway in Lakelands until September 1st from 6pm till 6am, Lake Valley Drive at Mandurah Road. That's for pit installation. Follow the detours. 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

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That is Tyler with Chanel. As we will find out what Nikki and DeMello got up to this morning with a Coast feed just after G Flip. Right now, this is Fisher Atmosphere here on the Coast. You got

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2: And is it nearly Christmas? It must be.
3: It must be.
2: Chrissy, movies are already starting to appear. Here's Nikki.
3: Thank you. Yes, well, first up, Spider-Man Brand New Day has just broken box office records. It's become the biggest flick of the year so far.
2: Wow.
3: Breaking the all-time record for a movie viewing on a Saturday as well here in Australia.
2: Really?
3: Yeah, so Spider-Man Brand New Day not only topped the Aussie box office this past weekend, it's also become 2026's biggest film, with a whopping 1.8 million Australians heading to the cinemas to watch it just last weekend alone.
2: Wow.
3: According to Sony, it's also the biggest box office result ever on a Saturday and a Sunday, and broke records, yeah, for the biggest Saturday and Sunday at the cinema. And it's Sony's record-breaking movie release ever in its 100-year history. It's
2: really
3: broken records as Sony's best movie.
2: Wow.
3: There you go. It's trailing only behind 2019's Avengers Endgame, of course, another Marvel flick. But there you go. Spider-Man, Brand New Day, doing very well. And yes, on to the Christmas movies now.
2: All right.
3: David Harbour is back in the merriest Christmas movie of all with Violent Night 2. If you're nice, you get presents from the big guy. If you're naughty, you get justice. From the creators of Bullet Train, John Wick, and The Fall Guy, David Harbour is reprising his role as Santa Claus in this next chapter of the Yuletide Mayhem from 87 North. Merry Christmas to all, and to all a good fight. Kristen Bell stars as Mrs. Claus in this one as well, which is brilliant. Here is the trailer.
4: Reinforcements coming.
5: Nikki?
6: Get your own man. He's taken.
7: That's my wife! You're in trouble now!
6: Santa is real.
7: Damn right I am. Any last words?
8: Make my sleigh.
2: Well, there you go. There's a taste of something to look out for.
3: It looks great. Violent Night 2 is out in cinemas from December 4. Brittany Snow is officially joining the cast of The Housemaid's Secret alongside Sydney Sweeney, Kirsten Dunst and Paul Anthony Kelly. The highly anticipated sequel follows Sweeney's character as she takes a new live-in maid role, working for a woman she's never allowed to see. Mm. Snow will play the role of Mary Beth in this one, if you've read the books. And production is set to begin later this year, with the movie scheduled for release December next year. And hubby and wife duo Benny Blanco and Selena Gomez have released a new single together with Becky G this time round. This is a Spanish one. It's called Te Olvido.
2: Okay.

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0: Yes, a song that has been made famous again from an Apple series, that one, Kato and John, Turn the Lights. Of a song that is also coming up that has been in two movies, and not just that, but also a series of Black Mirror. 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
1: Yes, good evening and welcome into your Wednesday hump day. How about that? Well, Ariana Grande

They has just released a brand new track. And if you go on the TikToks, you can actually make yourself a little banner with Petal. That's the name of this track. And now she's actually going to whittle away, step away from visibility and, step away from the limelight and concentrate on other parts of her life. Sam Fender on the way. But let's get it on for you. It's the new one from Ariana Grande. It's Petal here on the coast.

0: by now. How are you going? My name is Tony, helping you get through your Wednesday with all of the hits like this one. We'll be coming up in a minute. That is Prosper with Free Your Mind, also Silver Bumper. That's right, we're going to get your blood pressure moving and bumping on with those tracks very, very soon here on the coast.
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See you at the bar, you was hardly talking. That's when I knew that your heart was scarring. Friends to lovers need a part to star in. Like, wait, babe, let me

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A big cleanup, you know, because the beach does get messy. You should arrive promptly at 9 o'clock. Be prepared for all sorts of weather conditions. Find out all the details on the Town Beach cleanup on our website at coastlive.com.au. Stick around for Bruno Mars right now. This is Tay Tay. I knew it. I knew you.

0: Sienna Spiro, that is a Material Lover here on Coast FM. Getting up to 8 o'clock, it's this one. Freaked out, showing that you freaked out. Freaked out, I can tell you. That is Fat Pappy, Freaked Out. Also give you some details how you could score $1,000 thanks to our friends at Community Bank Halls Head. 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
2: 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Yes, welcome into your Wednesday night. You're hanging out with Tony until 9 o'clock tonight when I will let the music free. Tempest City on the way. Delta Goodrum as well with her new one, Hologram. Right now, she's one of my favourites. Olivia Rodrigo. This is The Cure here on the Coast.

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Excise here on Coast FM with Cake by the Ocean. The fuel excise relief has ended on Sunday, which means that Nikki and DeMello are trying to give you a chance to play Beat the Bowser. Make sure you're listening tomorrow from 6 o'clock. Get in the chance to win yourself. It could be $50, could be $100. Well, you just have to make sure you say stop, though. You have to say stop before it blows. Otherwise, you get nothing. It's Beat the Bowser back tomorrow morning from 6. Beyonce on the way, Shakira and Burna Boy. Right now, this is Olivia Dean, Baby Steps here on the Coast.

0: 24 hours, that is Stormzy here on the coast. It's time for me to get out of here, make way for all of the music that's coming through after 9 o'clock. Rachel Farm, Tame Impala and Lil Baby, plus heaps more tracks stacked back to back. My name's Tony. I'll catch you tomorrow from 6. Have yourself a good one. Bye.
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0: Well, hey, Nikki and DeMello at this end. 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
1: Hi there, it's Damien Carbon. Kununurra is making world news for all the wrong reasons, as clips of wild police chases with young teenagers goes viral. So far, police have charged four kids, some as young as 12. Commissioner Cole Blanch sending additional officers to the state's far north.
2: We want to make sure our community stays safe, but we also have to make sure that the young people and my police officers remain safe during these actions. It's a very, very challenging situation to resolve for police.
1: Fire crews have managed to stop a blaze spreading through a block of units in Inglewood overnight. One of the units on Walter Road West was completely gutted, with a lucky escape for the owner. Event organisers say there's plenty of water for the Avon descent to go ahead. The famous race from Northam to Perth starts on Saturday morning. And hundreds more car parking bays are set to be built at Karrinup Shopping Centre, with the multi-storey car park expansion now officially approved.
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1: The Eagles will hold off on talks with coach Andrew McWalter ahead of a third and final year of his contract. The club's CEO Don Pike has told Seven he understands the fans want to win.
4: We're a footy club. 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
1: At West Coast hosting Collingwood in a special telethon game on Sunday, the players to wear a unique warm-up top. And a big crowd last night saw AC and Inter draw one all.
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6: Kwinana Freeway Northford is building a little bit at Mortimer Road and again further up at Thomas Road. Otherwise, pretty quiet so far around town. A little bit of movement Mandurah Road at the Forum and Allnut Street. But looking good in Greenfields. It's moving well through Dawesville, Falcon and Halls Head. A few cars Mandurah Road North down at Lake Valley Drive. Also Ennis Avenue at Dixon Road in Rockingham. Sticky Patterson Road North down at Mandurah Road in Kwinana Beach and Rockingham Road North but at Angertel Road in Naval Base further up. 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
9: Morning partly cloudy with afternoon or evening showers on the way. 19 degrees for Mandurah, Rockingham and Bunbury and 20 in Perth today. Tomorrow showers in 17 and looking at showers over the weekend. Mostly showers on Saturday though. Temps in the mid-teens across the weekend. It is right now 4 degrees in Waroona, 7 in Perth. Rockingham's on 13 and it is 12 in Mandurah.
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0: 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Thursday morning to you. Hey, just a reminder, the NBL 1 West, as in basketball, finals race continues. And the Rockingham Flames gents have got a game tonight taking on Perry Lakes at Mike Barnett Sports Complex in Rockingham. Then it's the girls' turn Saturday in a prelim final. Keep an eye, no doubt, on the Rockingham Flames Facebook page for all the info, but go Flames. Keep the area's dreams alive. Dave and Thames and the Cranberries coming up as your toolbox continues. It is 6:15.
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1: Who's the number one office in WA for 13 years? Number one in Australia and number two globally? It's Harcourt's Mandurah.
2: Hi there, it's Damien Carbon. The state's top cop says he is fed up with what's happening in Kununurra as video clips of wild police chases with teenagers makes world news.
3: What I can ensure is that we will have boots on the ground 24/7 as a warning for young people. Don't come out tonight because you won't even get a chance to get into a car.
2: That's Commissioner Cole Blanch there. So far, four teenagers, some as young as 12, have been charged with allegedly evading police. Extra officers have now been sent. A lucky escape for a person in Inglewood after their unit was gutted by fire. Crews quickly on the scene about 10:45 last night. They managed to keep the blaze to a single unit in the complex on Walter Road West. The homeowner was treated at the scene. And Australia's construction and retail sectors are set to benefit the most from the AI boom in the next 10 years, according to new modelling from EY. It projects job losses in mining and agriculture.
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2: The West Coast Eagles are in no hurry to re-sign coach Andrew McQualter, with his contract up in just over 12 months. Club CEO Dom Pike telling Seven they'll wait until the off-season to have more discussions.
5: Well, we'll have conversations. At the moment, we're letting Andrew coach the team and get through it, and we'll have those conversations in the off-season around what that looks like and how we might want to approach it.
2: The Eagles host Collingwood on Sunday, while the Dock

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7: Morning showers increasing today. We're looking at a top of 19 here in Mandurah, 20 in Perth, and Bunbury also looking at a top of 19 today. Tomorrow, showers and 17. Saturday, showers, windy and 15. And then Sunday, showers increasing, looking at a top of 16. Right now, Perth is sitting on 7 degrees. Rockingham is on 13. And Mandurah right now also sitting on 13 degrees.
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0: yes, it's Ariana Grande and Zedd and Break Free. That's what we're here to do, people. It's Thursday and it's Break Free Day. So, obviously, unless you're, you know, listening to us from inside, in that case, just do the righty.
1: Thank you for that.
0: Hello. It's Nikki and DeMello doing our best to help you just break out of your mold today. That's our little tip for a Thursday. You know who is breaking out of their mold, Nikki?
1: Who?
0: One West Aussie. I don't know if they know. $1 million better off. Two people took out the Millionaire Medley top prize, including someone from somewhere in WA.
1: Well, I can tell you can rule out one person, me.
0: Two.
1: Okay.
0: Yep. Not
1: didn't
0: either
1: buy
0: of
1: a
0: us.
1: Ticket, so
0: Millionaire Medley, no, did
1: something
0: not.
1: Something crazy would have had to happen for me to win that.
0: Yeah, that's right. I don't believe that the Work Syndicate has purchased those tickets either, so.
1: I forgot about our Work Syndicate. It's been that long since I've seen a sniff of it, so. Mm-hmm.
0: Anyway, handy, $1 million would pay for your fuel for at least a week, I'd say. So
1: one full tank.
0: Good luck to you. Hey, don't forget, we do have your chance to maybe get a tank in you.
1: Yeah, look, we don't have $1 million on the line.
0: No, we don't.
1: But we can fill up your tank for you. We beat the Bowser. So,
0: I think so.
1: Test your luck and see how much money you can get in your pocket today.
0: Now, just when you thought you'd figured out what you could put in your green FOGO bin, they've changed the rules.
1: Oh.
0: So now, pet poo, tea bags and pizza boxes, no bingo.
1: I thought they weren't allowed anyway.
0: No, well, they were, but no longer.
1: Oh. Mm. I'm sure there's a sticker on mine that says no tea bags.
0: Really?
1: Yeah.
0: When did that come along?
1: When I got the bin.
0: Really? Well, there are people that have been disputing this question. But anyway, all of these things.
1: I think people are confused because, like, compost, if you were doing your own compost, people put their own, put the tea bags in, put cardboard. I don't know about pet poo.
0: Well, all of these things, I believe, are part of the changes that came July 11 from the set. See, I don't know the difference between what councils versus what, who's the mob that do it? The WA Waste Authority. They're the ones with the ultimate, they're the ones that actually do all the recycling for the councils. But they've changed their website. And it seems like pet poo, tea bags, paper towels, tissues and pizza boxes, no more.
1: Okay.
0: Just so you know. So all the others, veggie scraps and meat and bones and seafood and all the wonderful things after you've had crayfish, all of that, just whack them in there. Dairy,
1: whack
0: cheese, garden organics, all good.
1: Mm-hmm.
0: Okay? Just not those other items.
1: No poopies.
0: No poopies. Or if you're in Mandurah and not like, you know, Bunbury and or Rockingham, as you were, because no FOGO bins to worry about.
1: You still have two bins. I can't believe it. You're living in the dark ages.
0: Well, yeah. Listen, if you want to dig a hole in your garden and pop them in them, go for gold.
1: Look, that's what I do with the pet poo, to be honest.
0: Really?
1: I'm not putting it in the bin. So my bin does not stink like poo because I dig a big hole, put it in the garden, disappears into its own compost.
0: There you go. That's not a bad idea. You don't
1: just make sure you dig the hole deep enough, otherwise you can smell it.
0: Don't leave it in a plastic bag, do you?
1: No.
0: No. Okay. So,
1: no, I just have a little poopy scoopy.
0: Do you? Oh, okay. Right. Oh, there's just like visions of you like
1: what
0: somebody
1: are you doing?
0: Trying to squeeze toothpaste out of a tube, trying to get it out of the plastic bags. I'll just pop this in here.
1: Shovel.
0: Oh.
1: It's an ancient invention called a shovel.
0: Fair enough. It's 11 past six.
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0: 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It is 6:19 with Nikki and DeMello this morning. Yeah, it's time. Let's do Fuel Watch.
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0: these days. It's a cruel world. It's a fair question. Nikki and DeMello here on the coast, 6:26, as we contemplate the sea today.
1: Yeah, I already said this week is pretty much a write-off. Mm. So today, yeah, too swelly once again. The winds are north to northeasterly, about 10 knots, tending north to northwesterly up to 15 knots this morning, then tending west to northwesterly by the middle of the day. Seas are below half a metre, getting up to a metre this morning, and the swell is west to southwesterly around 2.5 to 3 metres today. So, yeah, much too swelly for the boat, I'm afraid.
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1: Hi there, it's Damien Carbon. More boots on the ground in Kununurra. That's the directive from the state's top cop this morning as more footage of wild police chases in the town emerges. Four kids aged 12 to 14 have been charged for alleged offences on Saturday night. Local Maria Bolton Magnay says something has to change.
2: Those kids that stole that car on Saturday night that you've all seen, the police caught them. They've caught them. They go to the magistrate and the next day, straight up, they're on bail the very next morning.
1: Perth is set to host a major international decarbonisation conference. Special guests include Kevin Rudd and Fremantle Dockers captain Alex Pearce. Premier Roger Cook says the event will showcase to the world how WA is leading on energy transition. Fire crews have managed to get a person out of a burning unit in Inglewood safely overnight. The unit on Walter Road West was completely gutted. And councils across Perth are stepping up checks on what can and can't go in FOGO bins.
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1: A fit and firing Freo fly out for Melbourne today. They take on the D's, who are undefeated on their home deck, while West Coast will wear a special warm-up top for telethon against Collingwood at Optus on Sunday arvo. Fans can also buy a virtual seat for telethon. A boost for the Bulldogs, who welcome back West Aussie Aaron Norton for tonight's clash with North Melbourne at Marvel. And the Stars were out last night at Optus. AC and Inter Milan playing out a one-all draw in front of 52,000.
0: 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For the latest GWM, Havel, Tank and Aura, see Mandurah GWM at 291 Pinjarra Road today.
4: Quinana Freeway northbound on the brakes, Mortimer Road merge point through to Rolly Road. A few cars in Greenfields, Pinjarra Road at Lakes Road. Also Mandurah Road at the Forum and at Allnut Street and Mandurah Road at Gordon Road too. And a few cars, Mandurah Road southbound at Paganoni Road in Golden Bay. Off and on Ennis Avenue at Dixon Road to get at Ray Road in Rockingham. Patterson Road northbound at Mandurah Road in Quinana Beach and Rockingham Road at Anchortel Road in Naval Base. If you spot anything else, call 95815 973. 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
7: Morning, showers increasing today, looking like they'll hit later this afternoon, a top of 19 here in Mandurah, 20 in Perth and 19 also in Bunbury today. Tomorrow, showers and 17, we're looking at up to 15 mils. Then Saturday, showers and windy up to 20 mils. Sunday should be a bit better. Have a mini break and then Monday looks like we're going to have a storm. Okay. Right now, Perth is sitting on 7 degrees, Rockingham 13 and Mandurah right now also sitting on 13 degrees.
0: Nikki. And Dino.

0: Ian DeMello's Three Things You Need to Know.
1: Tonight, the NBL 1 West basketball finals race continues as Rockingham Flames men take on Perry Lakes in Rockingham. And then on Saturday, the Flames ladies are up in a prelim final, also happening in Rockingham. So it continues getting towards the business end of the season.
2: Yep.
1: Peel Thunder's AFL Grand Final raffle continues. $20 gets you and three friends a shot at the ultimate grand final experience.
2: Mm-hmm.
1: Make sure you scan that QR code on the Thunder Facebook page to get amongst
2: it. Nice.
1: August 6th is India Pale Ale Day.
2: Okay.
1: Now, is that not one of those essentials on every craft brewery blackboard these days?
2: Yeah.
1: Always an IPA up there somewhere.
2: Mm-hmm.
1: The hoppy beer that was originally made with the extra hops to survive the long journey from England to India.
2: Hmm, there
1: you go. The name. Nowadays, it only needs to get from the back of the brewery to the dining area, but still, you know, glad it's there. And pack some mints or gum. And when I say mints, I mean of the minty variety.
2: Minty fresh.
1: Not the meaty variety.
2: Oh, God.
1: It's fresh breath day.
2: Okay.
1: You can also manage that
2: fresh
1: by brushing your teeth and, you know, regular flossing, but
2: mm-hmm.
1: who am I to tell you how to live? 18 to 7.
0: Just pump it up. 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
1: Yes, and tonight is the Clue, the theatrical whodunit mystery event at Pinjarra Senior High School Performing Arts Centre. It's just $12 to head along and see the show from 7 o'clock tonight. 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Featuring the characters inspired from the popular game and film Clue, come along and see if you can crack the case. Nice. 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

0: should ever say. Coast FM News. Who's the number one office in WA for 13 years? Number one in Australia and number two globally? It's Harcourt's Mandurah.
1: Hi there, it's Damien Carbon. Kununurra is making world news for all the wrong reasons as video of wild police chases with young teenagers goes viral. So far, police have charged four kids, some as young as 12. Commissioner Cole Blanche sending additional officers to the state's north.
2: We want to make sure our community stays safe, but we also have to make sure that the young people and my police officers remain safe during these actions. It's a very, very challenging situation to resolve for police.
1: Fire crews have managed to stop a blaze spreading through a block of units in Inglewood overnight. One of the units on Walter Road West was completely gutted, with a lucky escape for the owner. Concerns for Perth's black swans. They've appeared now on the federal government's bird flu doom sheet as the disease continues to take hold. And hundreds more car parking bays are set to be built at Caronup Shopping Centre, with the multi-storey car park expansion officially approved.
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1: The Eagles have decided to hold off on talks with coach Andrew McQualter until the end of the season, ahead of his third and final year of the contract. The club's CEO, Don Pike, telling Seven he understands the fans want to win.
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0: Fingham Road northbound from Thomas Road there to Anchortel Road in Naval Base. If you spot anything else, call 95815973. 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
4: Morning. Showers increasing today. Looking like they're going to hit late this arvo into this evening. Top of 19 forecast for Mandurah today, 20 in Perth and 19 also in Bunbury. Tomorrow, showers and 17. Saturday, showers, windy, possible hail and up to 20 mils. Then Sunday, showers, not much in that, top of 16. Monday, looks like another storm is going to hit. Right now, Perth is sitting on 7, Rockingham's on 13, Mandurah right now also on 13 degrees.
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0: 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I need you to stay, I need you to stay. And look, it's not your ideal boating day today once again.
1: No, this week's a bit of a write-off. The winds are north to northeasterly, about 10 knots, tending north to northwesterly, 15 knots this morning, then tending west to northwesterly by the middle of the day. Seas are below half a metre. They will get up to a metre this morning, but the swell is west to southwesterly, around 2.5 to 3 metres today. So, yeah, it's much too swelly for the boat, unfortunately.

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3: The Coast Surf Report, thanks to Squirters Car Wash Bell Divers, near Bunnings, and on Pinjarra Road, Mandurah.
4: Swellnet says we've got a brief window of light winds and clean conditions here this morning. There's 3 foot of swell and it looks fun to start, though getting quick before it goes onshore very soon. So clean, head high, southwesterly surf, light nor'easterly winds, and they're rating it a 5 out of 10 today.
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3: Thank you. Toy Story 5 news.
2: Okay.
3: It has surpassed $1 billion in the global box office, making it the highest grossing Toy Story film ever.
2: Wow. You've got a friend in me.
3: You've got a friend in me. Yeah.
2: Ever. I mean, that's ever. Astounding given how much the other ones must have made.
3: I know. Disney has estimated that overall the Toy Story franchise has earned about $16 billion. The Toy Story brand itself also plays a vital role in Disney's theme parks and merch and all that, featuring attractions at every major resort globally. That contributes to the franchise's estimated total global economic impact, which is reported to be about $50 billion. In like, you know, hiring people to attend all these things and merch and just, it's insane. Who were, like, the Toy Story idea, that
2: legendary.
3: Is a very...
2: Utterly legendary.
3: Yeah, absolutely. Now, Gal Gadot stars in the upcoming psychological thriller, The Runner. Threatened by an anonymous source who has kidnapped her son, a lawyer must travel on foot throughout London to kill a client she represents in order to save her son. Here's the trailer.
4: Today, your star witness is going to testify against my employer, but you're going to kill him first.
5: I can't kill someone.
4: Oh, I think you can. You have 1 hour. Remember the rules, Maya. Disobey. A lot of people are going to die.
3: Ooh. The Runner is out on Amazon Prime from September 2nd. And Beyoncé and Jay-Z have released multiple reworked versions of Beyoncé's latest song, Morning Dew. She surprised fans with the release Morning Dew Donk remix pack, which features four new versions of the single, which was released a month or so ago, including an acoustic version, a donk mix,
2: right,
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1: 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Anyway, the release coincides with the 20th anniversary of Beyonce's second studio album, B-Day, which is set for a deluxe edition release in September.
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0: 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GAC Rockingham is now open. Test drive and experience the future of driving today. 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
1: Hi there, it's Damien Carbon. The state's top cop says he's fed up with what's happening in Kununurra as video clips of wild police chases with teenagers makes world news.
2: What I can ensure is that we will have boots on the ground 24/7 as a warning for young people. Don't come out tonight because you won't even get a chance to get into a car.
1: That's Commissioner Cole Blanche there. So far, four teenagers, some as young as 12, have been charged with allegedly evading police. Extra officers are now in the state's north. Been a lucky escape for a person in Inglewood overnight after their unit was gutted by fire. Crews quickly on the scene about 10:45. They managed to keep the blaze to just that single unit in the complex on Walter Road West. The homeowner was treated at the scene. And Australia's construction and retail sectors are set to benefit the most from the AI boom in the next 10 years, according to new modelling today from EY. It projects job losses in mining and agriculture.
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1: The Freo Dockers fly out for Melbourne today, taking on the Demons at the MCG on Saturday. Well, Dean Solomon has ruled himself out of the Essendon senior coaching job. It now leaves four candidates, James Hurd, Mark McVee, Jamie Graham and Murray Davis. Sevens footy reporter Mitch Cleary says Hurd is not a shoo-in.
4: I've got Mark McVee and Jamie Graham ahead of James Hurd at the moment, in how I see it. They've still got an interview this week, so James Hurd might go in there and wow the whole process.
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6: Kwinana Freeway northbound holding you up Thomas Road through to Rolly Road, then Farrington Road through to the Mount Henry Bridge. Freeway south at a little slot Mill Point Road. Off and on to Greenfields, Pinshower Road, Lakes Road, Mandurah Road at the Forum and at Allnut Street, also Mandurah Road near Gordon Road as well. Further up, a little bit of movement, Mandurah Road south at a Paganoni Road in Golden Bay. A Q Point, Perrin Road outbound at Memorial Drive in Perrin. Rockingham Road northbound approaching Ackerton Road in Naval Base. If you spot anything else, call 958 15 973. 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
9: Morning. Showers increasing today. Those likely to hit the Savo into this evening with a top of 19 forecast here in Mandurah, 20 for Perth and 19 also in Bunbury today. Tomorrow, showers and 17. Saturday, showers, windy and possible hail, looking at up to 20 millimetres there. Showers on Sunday, not much in that though, top of 16, and then Monday a storm set to hit. Right now Perth is sitting on 7, Rockingham's up to 14, and Mandurah right now is on 13.
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0: It's time for Nikki and DeMello's Game of the Day. Today's game is...
1: You've got to pump it up. It's time for Beat the Bowser, ladies and gentlemen. You know the drill. Give us a buzz if you want to play.
2: Yeah, we've got some cash amounts lined up. All you have to do is say stop when you're happy with it, and the cash is yours. Let it go too long and that Bowser could overflow.
1: 9581597 3 if you're keen to give it a go.

0: you know. Monique from Mandurah, she knows that it's time to pump it up. Morning, Monique.
1: Good morning.
0: Welcome along.
2: Now we've got Cash on the line with Beat the Bowser. I'm assuming you're in need of a few extra dollars to help you fill up the tank at the moment.
1: Most definitely I am.
0: Well, you have come to the right place. Good luck. Simple process.
1: Thank you.
2: Say stop when you're happy, really.
0: Yeah, reach an amount you're good with. That's all we're asking. Give us a big loud stop. You ready for that?
1: Yes, I am.
0: All right. Here we go.
3: $20. $40. $60. $80.
1: Stop.
0: Oh, $80. Look at that. That is a good total, ladies
2: well
0: and gentlemen.
2: Well done.
0: Yes, indeed.
2: $80 is all yours in your pocket. Awesome. That'll fill up the tank, will it?
1: Well, maybe.
2: Maybe. Just look, depends if it's a good day.
0: Give you a couple of days, maybe, if you're lucky. All right, so $80 all yours.
2: Good job.
0: Yeah, shall we see how much further it was going to go?
1: Well, let's do that.
0: All right.
2: If we have to.
0: Here's our duty.
3: $100. $120.
2: Oh, that's not too bad.
0: Pretty good. You rode that one.
1: I'm over the moon with $80.
2: Excellent. Oh, well, enjoy that. Well done. You win.
0: Yeah. Nice week, buddy.
1: Thank you.
0: You're welcome. Have a good day now.
1: Yeah, you too.
0: Thank you. And look, we got one more shot at this tomorrow.
2: Yeah.
0: To wrap the week. So come and join us when we do Beat the Bowser again tomorrow.
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1: Now, I don't know if you've heard or not, Nikki, but Pope Leo is coming to Australia in 2028, heading to Sydney for the 100th anniversary of Australia's first IEC. That's the International Eucharistic Congress, for those that don't know what that stands for. Held in Sydney originally back in 28. There you go, to make it 100 years. Trouble is, it is the same weekend as the NRL Grand Final. Now,
2: are the same people heading to the NRL Grand Final as this gathering?
1: I would imagine some would. Okay. There'd be a crossover. The probably the bigger question is about how Sydney is going to handle it, because crowds will gather. They're expecting hundreds of thousands of the faithful to gather. And there's already talk of moving the Grand Final. So Sydney doesn't implode. And even with, you know, events happening at either end of town, the pressure on roads and public transport and all that, considerable. You've got to be a big deal to shift a footy grand final, don't you?
2: Well, he's the Pope.
1: To be fair, yes.
2: There's not many people in the world.
1: Not many people. COVID did it a couple of times. And yeah, it might just be a shift of the Pope.
2: And the Lord.
1: Unless maybe they get him on as the halftime entertainment. Just throw that out there.
2: Yeah, combine the two.
1: Never know.
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1: Who's the number one office in WA for 13 years? Number one in Australia and number two globally? It's Harcourt's Mandurah.
2: Hi there, it's Damien Carbon. WA's record road toll shows no signs of slowing with another bad night. Two men dead in two separate crashes, both on regional roads. 26-year-old died near Roebourne yesterday, while a man died in a crash near Esperance. More boots on the ground in Kununurra. That's the directive from the state's top cop today as more footage of wild police chases emerges from the town. Four kids aged 12 to 14 have been charged for alleged offences on Saturday night. Local Maria Bolton Magnay says something has to change.
3: Those kids that stole that car on Saturday night that you've all seen, the police caught them. They've caught them. They go to the magistrate and the next day, straight up, they're on bail the very next morning.
2: Fire crews have managed to get a person out of a burning unit in Inglewood overnight safely. The unit on Walter Road West was completely gutted about 10:45. And local councils across Perth are stepping up checks on what can and can't go in FOGO bins.
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2: The West Coast Eagles appear in no hurry to re-sign coach Andrew McQualter. His contract is up in just over 12 months. Club CEO Dom Pike telling Seven they'll wait until the off-season to have more discussions.
5: Well, we'll have conversations. At the moment, we're letting Andrew coach the team and get through it, and we'll have those conversations in the off-season around what that looks like and how we might want to approach it.
2: The Eagles hosting Collingwood on Sunday in a special game for Telethon. And a one-all draw between Inter and AC Milan here in Perth.
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6: Kwinana Freeway northbound is Sir Thomas Road, then Rolly Road, then Farrington Road through to the Mount Henry Bridge. Two cars, Old Coast Road northbound at Casuarina Drive in Halls Head, Mandurah Road at the Forum and at Allnut Street, and a Greenfields Pinjarra Road at Lakes Road again near Dower Street. A little off and on Madge Goodup Drive southbound at the Mandurah Road roundabout, Mandurah Road at Gordon Road 2, Mandurah Road southbound at Broadstone Vista in Medora Bay, and Safety Bay Road and Mandurah Road roundabout in Baldiva is warming up. If you spot anything else, call 95815 973. 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
8: Yep, I'm colder than a penguin's wet bits.
7: I'm hearing you, babe. We need an air conditioner.
9: Don't suffer the extremes. Contact Mantra Energy House for all your air conditioning needs. With leading energy efficient brands such as Panasonic's Nano EX series, we'll keep you safe and warm this winter. Don't